Don't You Forget About Me, Simple Minds. Of course, that song always reminds me of a specific movie. Maybe you know which one I'm talking about. And apparently, age 16 really sticks with people because a new survey found over 40% of Americans say they have a lot of vivid memories when they were 16 years old. But ask people about when they were six. Most only remember little bits and pieces, which honestly explains why everyone remembers high school drama forever.

0: lot going on with Ed Sheeran right now. He recently announced that he is leaving Warner Music Group after 15 years, basically his whole career, it feels like. And he is saving his old youth club from closing. He's just such a good guy.
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6: Partly cloudy as we go through the evening and night. A couple of thunderstorms are possible. A few of those may be strong to severe. We'll have a low of 60 and a south wind at 10 to 20 miles per hour that will carry over into Tuesday. Speaking of Tuesday, mostly sunny and hot. Highs on either side of 90. Then 88 on Wednesday, mostly sunny with a breezy southeast wind and a couple of evening thunderstorms possible. From the Storm Center at Kelgo Wind TV, I'm meteorologist Adam Rowan.

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A guy in Sweden came up with what he thought was the perfect robbery plan. Wait until a home improvement store closed. Then he would just steal all of the merchandise overnight. Sounds great. The only problem is he forgot how to figure out how to leave. He tried prying open doors, breaking through bathroom walls, and eventually just gave up and called police for help himself. You gotta give him some sort of credit for trying, but like, be smarter.

0: 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Apparently, those people tend to be brutally honest, fiercely loyal, direct during conflict, and the type who actually show up when life gets messy. Basically, they may roast you constantly, but they're also the first people helping when things go wrong.
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8: We could get some evening showers and a couple of thunderstorms tonight. A few of those storms may be strong to severe. Otherwise, we're partly cloudy with a low of 60 and a breezy south wind that will carry into the day on Tuesday. A high on either side of 90 for the day tomorrow. Mostly sunny with that southerly breeze turning to the southeast on Wednesday. A few evening thunderstorms with a high of 88. From the Storm Center, I'm meteorologist Adam Rudd.

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A teacher asked Gen Alpha kids what life was like in the 1980s, and their answers were incredible. One kid thought there was no electricity. Another said people had to ride horses because cars didn't exist yet. Honestly, the most accurate answer might have been the person who said the scariest part of the 80s was someone writing a check at the grocery store while the full line waited behind them. That's the stuff of nightmares.

0: 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Researchers found that cows can recognize familiar human faces and even match people's voices to the correct face on a screen. The cows spend more time staring at strangers than people knew, meaning they absolutely notice the difference. So yeah, cows apparently know exactly who you are, and that makes me love them even more.
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7: Partly cloudy as we go through the evening and night. A couple of thunderstorms are possible. A few of those may be strong to severe. We'll have a low of 60 and a south wind at 10 to 20 miles per hour that will carry over into Tuesday. Speaking of Tuesday, mostly sunny and hot. Highs on either side of 90. Then 88 on Wednesday, mostly sunny with a breezy southeast wind. And a couple of evening thunderstorms possible. From the Storm Center at Kelvin TV, I'm meteorologist Adam Roy.

0: normal things that feel weirdly embarrassing for absolutely no reason. 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Like, look away, please.
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0: Taylor Swift and Travis Kelce were at a basketball game recently, and the most normal thing they've ever done, he asked her for gum. 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It truly feels like they're just a normal couple.
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years of warnings about skin cancer and sun damage, only about 1/3 of Americans regularly use sunscreen. Researchers found that women are much more likely to use it, especially on their faces. And being a ginger, you can guarantee I have 3 bottles of sunscreen on me at all times.

0: birthday falls between May 21st and June 20th. 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Your lucky numbers are 5, 7, 14, and 23. And apparently your strengths include being curious, adaptable, and great at conversation. Your weaknesses, nervous energy, indecisiveness, and getting bored very easily.
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8: We could get some evening showers and a couple of thunderstorms tonight. A few of those storms may be strong to severe. Otherwise, we're partly cloudy with a low of 60 and a breezy south wind that will carry into the day on Tuesday. A high on either side of 90 for the day tomorrow. Mostly sunny with that southerly breeze turning to the southeast on Wednesday. A few evening thunderstorms with a high of 88. From the Storm Center, I'm meteorologist Adam Rudd.

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9: As Memorial Day approaches, it's time to raise your glass and salute to the unofficial start of summer. 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

0: Lori Keoghan, who famously potentially cheated on Sabrina Carpenter, was in an interview, like, podcast situation, and he basically denied those allegations, but I don't know who we should believe. Sabrina wrote a few songs about it. Like, I'm kind of on her side.
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new survey asked people about life's simple pleasures, and honestly, some of them hit hard. Things like finding money in an old jacket pocket, getting all green lights while driving, climbing into fresh sheets, hearing your favorite song on the radio. That's personally one of my favorites. And realizing tomorrow is actually the weekend. Love when that happens.

0: Ophelia. The Fate of Ophelia by Taylor Swift. It wouldn't surprise me if she has like 7 different wedding dresses ready to go. Like, she has almost bought all of them, and that way no one knows which one she's actually going to wear down the aisle. So no one can say Taylor Swift bought my dress because she's bought 7 different ones. Like, that would be genius.
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5: Partly cloudy as we go through the evening and night. A couple of thunderstorms are possible. A few of those may be strong to severe. We'll have a low of 60 and a south wind at 10 to 20 miles per hour that will carry over into Tuesday. Speaking of Tuesday, mostly sunny and hot, highs on either side of 90. Then 88 on Wednesday, mostly sunny with a breezy southeast wind and a couple of evening thunderstorms possible. From the Storm Center at Kelvin TV, I'm meteorologist Adam Roy.

0: There's a restaurant in China that is now offering employees whose entire job is peeling shrimp for customers. That's honestly one of my least favorite things, but it's also one of the greatest luxury services you could ever invent.
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0: Die With a Smile by Bruno Mars and Lady Gaga. I'm Erin. Stay tuned. I've got some more music coming up.
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Journey kicking things off tonight with Don't Stop Believin'. I'm John Laurenti. Welcome you and I back at it for a short work week. Yeah, only 4 days this week. Hope you had a fantastic Memorial Day weekend. And I expect that you took a moment at some point over the long weekend to remember those who sacrificed their lives so we can enjoy the freedoms that we get every single day. Here's Olivia Dean with Man I Need.

0: 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If you enjoy coffee, here's a little hack for you. 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What happens is the salt will help balance out the coffee's acidity, so your cup becomes tastier.
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8: Becoming partly to mostly sunny as we go into the day on Tuesday. It'll be hot and breezy, a high around 90, south winds at 10 to 20 miles per hour. An 88 on Wednesday, mostly sunny with a couple of evening pop-up thunderstorms possible, a southeast wind at 10 to 20 miles per hour. We'll stay in the mid-80s for Thursday and Friday, both days featuring a healthy mix of sun and clouds. From the Storm Center at Kello AM-TV, I'm meteorologist Adam Rudd.

0: As promised, there's Mariah Carey with Fantasy. Did you drink a lot of beer over the weekend? Well, overall, beer consumption per adult age 21 and over is around 28 gallons per person per year. Breaking those numbers down further, the average adult over the age of 21 is consuming about 10 ounces of beer per day, or roughly a six-pack a week.
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that hair and Aquanet spandex. You can almost smell it. That was the 80s. Whitesnake there with Here I Go Again. Coming up, got the latest from Bruno Mars. Right now, it's Love, and I Like Me Better.

0: Bruno Mars from his new album, The Romantic. That is, I Just Might. I'm John Laurenti. And when you're at work, or maybe even at home, do you dream scroll? The reason I ask is dream scrolling has replaced window shopping. The average person spends nearly 2.5 hours a day dream scrolling, looking at dream purchases or things they'd like to own one day. Over a full year, that amounts to about 873 hours or nearly 36 days of shopping, but not buying.
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2: 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It appears by its own numbers, the U.S. government seems insolvent. It's reported that the Treasury shows about $6 trillion in assets and over $47 trillion in liabilities. Add it all up, and it looks like the U.S. owes more than $130 trillion it doesn't have. 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
5: Becoming mostly sunny as we go into the day on Tuesday. It'll be hot, though, with a high around 90, south winds at 10 to 20 miles per hour. That wind will maintain its intensity and turn to the southeast on Wednesday. We're mostly sunny with a couple of pop-up evening thunderstorms and a high of 88. 86 on Thursday, 83 for Friday, both days featuring a nice mix of sun and clouds. From the Storm Center at Kello Land TV, I'm meteorologist Adam Rook.

0: Peter Cetera and Glory of Love. You might already be back to work, which is understandable, or you're getting ready to head back to work after a long weekend. But which occupation is the happiest? Which people love their jobs? It's construction workers. Yeah, it's been found that despite involving that hard physical labor, construction is the happiest industry. Some of the biggest reasons why are good relationships with coworkers, time spent outside, and the fact that it is virtually impossible to bring the work home with you.
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0: Shaboozy and good news. It's important that you take a break from social media. It's been found that even taking just a week off from social media makes people happier and improves their well-being. And you need that every once in a while, right?
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Harry Styles and As It Was. Fans who bought VIP floor tickets to his current tour at Madison Square Garden have been complaining about obstructed views thanks to 10-foot walkways that Harry performs on. Now, a rep says that they're working to correct the problem. Just so you know, some of those tickets cost well over $1,000. Right now, it's Huntricks with Golden.

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6: Becoming mostly sunny as we go into the day on Tuesday. It'll be hot, though, with a high around 90, south winds at 10 to 20 miles per hour. That wind will maintain its intensity and turn to the southeast on Wednesday. We're mostly sunny with a couple of pop-up evening thunderstorms and a high of 88. 86 on Thursday, 83 for Friday, both days featuring a nice mix of sun and clouds. From the Storm Center at Kello Land TV, I'm meteorologist Adam Rook.

0: Hootie and the Blowfish there. As you know, Taylor Swift loves giving her legions of fans clues, slyly dropping them into every aspect of her music and her life. Well, now she has turned her highly anticipated summer wedding to Travis Kelce into the biggest Easter egg hunt of all time. As you know, she's going to tie the knot with Travis July 3rd. That seems to be the date. But everything from the wedding date to the location to the starry guest list is still kind of a mystery, although it's been mentioned that relations are bumpy between Taylor and longtime pal Zoe Kravitz, who's engaged to Harry Styles, who Taylor once dated, and she is invited. However, things are way less likely for Blake Lively. We'll see how this turns out. I still haven't got my invitation.
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Matchbox 20 starting things off this hour with Unwell. I hope you're doing okay. I mean, we're just getting over a long weekend, and if you're working third shift like me, well, it's a little tough to take that nap in the middle of the afternoon on Monday, right? Coming up, got some Alex Warren for you right now. It's Alana Miles and Black Velvet.

0: Alex Warren with Ordinary. When it comes to drinking coffee, we all love it, right? Well, most of us do. But how much caffeine do we really need? If you didn't know this, caffeine is associated with many benefits, such as reducing fatigue and enhancing exercise performance. But consuming too much isn't very good. Try to keep caffeine to about 4 cups of coffee a day. I know people that take 5 or more, and that can't be good. Exceeding this limit could result in symptoms like increased heart rate, irritability, insomnia, jitteriness, and lastly, nausea.
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9: Sioux Falls weather. Becoming partly to mostly sunny as we go into the day on Tuesday. It'll be hot and breezy, a high around 90, south winds at 10 to 20 miles per hour. An 88 on Wednesday, mostly sunny with a couple of evening pop-up thunderstorms possible, a southeast wind at 10 to 20 miles per hour. We'll stay in the mid-80s for Thursday and Friday, both days featuring a healthy mix of sun and clouds. From the Storm Center at Kello AM-TV, I'm meteorologist Adam Rudd.

0: Lauren Daigle and You Say. I'm John Laurenti. Which are the fastest animals in the world? Well, the peregrine falcon tops the list because it can fly as fast as 242 miles an hour. You ever seen one of those things just dive out of the sky and pick a fish up? Oh, it's amazing. The golden eagle is in the second spot. That reaches speeds as fast as 200 miles an hour. That's insane. A bird. The black marlin reaches 80 miles per hour in the water. And the cheetah reaches speeds of up to 70 miles per hour and is the world's fastest land animal.
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0: Hozier and Too Sweet. I'm sure a lot of us overindulged on some sweets over the weekend. Stay right where you are. I've got more music coming your way next.
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0: Rihanna, an only girl in the world. We are patiently waiting for her next album. It's been a decade or close to it, and she hasn't had new music in quite some time. If there's one thing that we know is that we are an annoyed society. And what are we most annoyed about? Well, it's been found that high food and gas prices top the list, followed by politicians, other drivers, crowds, weather, and customer service. And a minimal amount of us are annoyed by music they hear but don't like. But I do know that we play all your favorites here.
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8: Becoming mostly sunny as we go into the day on Tuesday. It'll be hot, though, with a high around 90, south winds at 10 to 20 miles per hour. That wind will maintain its intensity and turn to the southeast on Wednesday. We're mostly sunny with a couple of pop-up evening thunderstorms and a high of 88. 86 on Thursday, 83 for Friday, both days featuring a nice mix of sun and clouds. From the Storm Center at Kello Wind TV, I'm meteorologist Adam Rudd.

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1: I go back and forth and listen to Rock With You sometimes more than I do Thriller, just in case you were wondering. If you're feeling kind of stressed, do something nice for someone. Yeah, be kind every day. A small act of kindness not only brings joy to others, but can give you a lift as well. It's been found that if you do this, you'll feel happier and calmer after doing the good deed, even if the person you were doing the good deed for didn't notice the gesture. So if your vacationing neighbor's flowers look a little parched, water them, or maybe mow the lawn. You'll get an emotional benefit whether or not they recognize your thoughtfulness.
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0: Miles Smith with Stargazing. That does it for me. I'm John Laurenti, just about to head out the door. As always, I'll leave you with this. The oldest known tattoo was found on an Egyptian mummy of a woman who lived around 5,000 years ago. Have a good one.
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0: It's Phil Collins and You Can't Hurry Love, and it's Liz and Chris, and Chris has no idea what's going on this morning. I don't know what day of the week it is.
1: Mm-mm.
0: I don't know what planet I'm on.
1: Mm-mm.
0: Wait, okay, right here it says it's Tuesday.
1: Oh, okay.
0: Really,
1: well, that's convenient.
0: Really feels like a Monday, but right here it says it's Tuesday. So apparently we have the Tuesday birthday list in 10 minutes. Now it's Donna Lewis, and I Love You Always Forever.

0: It's Olivia Dean and Man I Need, and it's Liz and Chris. It is a Tuesday. I know it feels like a Monday for most of us, but it's really a Tuesday morning. Time for the Tuesday birthday list, and here's Liz.
1: All right, today is May 26th. If you're celebrating a birthday, you're a Gemini, and your horoscope says, be mindful of what anchors you to the present or removes you from the moment. Hazy feelings could send you adrift. How you interact with loved ones plays into these themes. Oh. If you've grown bored or secretive within close relationships, now is your chance to open up. You need a strong partner who can handle your highs and lows right now.
0: Good luck.
1: Today is National Paper Airplane Day, and it's National Blueberry Cheesecake Day.
0: Kind of a boring day, actually.
1: Yeah, it really is.
0: All right, celebrating today, Scott Disick. You know, he was with Kourtney Kardashian.
1: Yeah, of course. Yes.
0: He's 43 now. Helena Bonham Carter turned 60.
1: Love.
0: Lenny Kravitz is celebrating.
1: Love.
0: He is 62 today. And Stevie Nicks, legendary singer,
1: yes,
0: Stevie Nicks turned 78
1: Queen
0: today. And if you're celebrating, happy birthday to you. 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
9: A few widely scattered showers and thundershowers this morning. Otherwise, a hot afternoon. Our high near 90 degrees. South wind at 10 to 15. Partly cloudy tonight. Low at 63. Tomorrow, we warm up close to 90 in the afternoon. About a 20% chance of a late day shower or thunderstorm. Highs back to the mid 80s on Thursday. From the Storm Center at Kettleland TV, I'm Brian Karstens.

0: Matthew Wilder and Break My Stride, and it's Liz and Chris.
1: All right, Chris, you like to walk outside a lot.
2: Oh, yeah, yeah.
1: Allegedly, spending time in nature has a long list of health benefits.
2: Okay.
1: Reduced stress, mm-hmm. reduced anxiety, mm-hmm. obviously exercise.
2: Oh, yeah.
1: Improved mood,
2: mm-hmm.
1: increased focus.
2: Mm-hmm.
1: It says better sleep. Not sure how that works. And ironically, when you walk around outside by yourself,
2: mm-hmm.
1: it helps reduce loneliness.
2: What?
1: Yeah, I don't know. Here's the thing. This is not true for me. Spending time outside does not give me this long list of health benefits.
2: Oh.
1: Reduce stress? No. Because if I get lost in the wild, let's be honest, I'm never making it back.
2: Oh.
1: And if I see a spider, Chris,
2: mm-hmm.
1: oh, so help me, I'm going to have a heart attack.
2: Wow.
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0: Benson Boone, sorry, I'm here for someone else. And it's Liz and Chris on your Tuesday morning. Let's see what's on Tuesday Night TV. Fox is new with Farmer Wants a Wife and Bear Grylls is Running Wild. It's WWE Night on the CW. CBS's all reruns with the various NCIS shows. ABC has three RJ Decker reruns. And NBC has NBA playoff basketball. Some of the movies on tonight, American Sniper. That turned out to be a pretty good movie. That's the movie on AMC tonight. Oh, this was huge. John Wick is the movie TNT tonight. The School of Rock, that's the movie on Paramount tonight. Oh, I think I know what Liz is watching tonight. What? Iron Man 3.
1: Yes.
0: That's the movie on FX tonight.
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0: It's the outfield in your love, and it's Liz and Chris on your Tuesday morning. What kind of dirt do you have today, Liz?
1: Well, what got cut from Wuthering Heights, Chris? It's coming up.
0: All right, that's in about 10 minutes. Now it's Bruno Mars

0: It's Adele and hello. Hello, it's Liz and Chris. It is a Tuesday morning, feels like a Monday. Time for the Tuesday Dirt. Here's Liz.
1: I'm going to be really upset if this is true, but Tom Hardy has allegedly been fired from Mobland after upsetting his co-star Helen Mirren. That is a fabulous show. Helen is said to be frustrated with Tom constantly being late, and she finds his attitude annoying.
0: Wow.
1: The crew say Tom is very, very arrogant, and they feel like he is purposely winding her up. Mm. And Drew Carey is definitely no fan of Hills star Spencer Pratt, who is currently running for mayor of Los Angeles. Drew says anyone who votes for Spencer needs to get their head out. You know what he said.
0: Yeah.
1: Drew says he understands people being angry, but quote, at least get behind someone competent and not a serial scammer without a soul or moral compass.
0: Wow.
1: And the director of Wuthering Heights says that he had to edit out Margot Robbie's extremely hairy armpits in the movie. The director was upset about cutting the scene because he felt her hairy pits were necessary for historical accuracy. The story takes place in the late 1700s. Men everywhere are rejoicing. And that is your dirt.
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9: A hot afternoon after a few widely scattered hits of rain this morning. Our high this afternoon near 90 degrees with a south wind at 10 to 15 miles per hour. Tonight, partly cloudy skies, a low near 63. Tomorrow, we're going to heat up again. A high temperature close to 90. Southeast winds at 5 to 10. Temperature staying in the 80s on Thursday. From the Storm Center at Kelloland TV, I'm meteorologist Brian Carstens.

0: Spandau Ballet, and True, and it's Liz and Chris.
1: All right, Chris, as we've talked about, dating is hard.
0: Oh, yeah.
1: It is hard meeting people. So I give this man credit. A man recently bought 20 tickets to see The Devil Wears Prada 2.
0: Excuse me?
1: 20 tickets, each for a different showtime, in the hopes of meeting a woman, because let's be honest, women want to see The Devil Wears Prada too.
0: Yeah.
1: So he thought, if I attend these 20 different shows, well, that gives me 20 different opportunities to run into someone and meet them.
0: Wow.
1: I think this is a brilliant idea. Mm. The man was thinking outside the box, although he didn't have to spend that much money. All you got to do is go to Target, man. We're already there and we're looking for stuff we don't need. You'd fit right in.
0: Wow.
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0: It's Olivia Dean and So Easy, and it's Liz and Chris. Tuesday morning, so it's time for the two-question quiz. Here's Liz.
1: All right, Chris. First question. Who did the guy who founded chiropractic say he learned it from?
0: Kangaroos.
1: Ghosts.
0: Ghosts?
1: Ghosts, yeah. That's where he says he got it from. Mm-hmm. And finally, more importantly, Chris, who invented bra clasps?
0: Seriously?
1: Yep, that's the one.
0: Santa Claus.
1: Surprisingly, Mark Twain.
0: What?
1: Yeah, he made them for suspenders, but you know, things change. Yeah.
0: Okay, and that's the two-question quiz.
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0: Glass Animals and Heat Waves, and it's Liz and Chris on Tuesday. That's what it is.
1: Is it Tuesday?
0: It's a Tuesday.
1: Huh.
0: I'm pretty sure anyway. So we have the Tuesday birthday list coming up in about 10 minutes. Now it's Stevie Wonder. I just called to say I love you.

0: Roger X and Golden, and it's Liz and Chris. Tuesday morning, time for the birthday list. Here's Liz.
1: All right, today is May 26th. If you're celebrating a birthday, you're a Gemini, and your horoscope says, be mindful of what anchors you to the present or removes you from the moment. Hazy feelings could send you adrift. How you interact with loved ones plays into these themes. If you've grown bored or secretive within close relationships, now's your chance to open up. You need a strong partner who can handle your highs and lows right now.
0: Good luck.
1: Today is National Paper Airplane Day.
0: Really?
1: And it's National Blueberry Cheesecake Day. Please don't slip fruit into my dessert.
0: Celebrating today, Scott Disick, who used to hang with Kourtney Kardashian. He's 43. Helena Bonham Carter is 60. Lenny Kravitz is celebrating 62 today. And legendary singer Stevie Nicks is celebrating. She is 78 today. And if you're celebrating, happy birthday to you. 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
8: A few widely scattered showers and thundershowers this morning. Otherwise, a hot afternoon. Our high near 90 degrees. South wind at 10 to 15. Partly cloudy tonight. Low at 63. Tomorrow, we warm up close to 90 in the afternoon. About a 20% chance of a late day shower or thunderstorm. Highs back to the mid-80s on Thursday. From the Storm Center at Kettleland TV, I'm Brian Karstens.

0: It's hard in these dreams, and it's Liz and Chris. Now some intimacy news. Oh. Yes, there is even a study on this. There's a very interesting benefit to having a strong sense of smell.
1: What?
0: Researchers say people with more perceptive noses have better intimate experiences, if you know what I mean. Women who have strong sensitivity to odors also report enjoying those moments more than women whose noses were not as sharp. Now a different kind of intimacy news. It's always nice to be intimate in relationship, but how intimate is too intimate? 67% of women say that sharing a toothbrush is icky.
1: Yeah.
0: That's not intimate. It's gross. However, a majority of women say that sharing a shower and peeing with the door open are intimate moments.
1: Huh.
0: I'd like to disagree with that last one. Thank you.
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0: 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It's Sia and Unstoppable, and it's Liz and Chris. 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

0: It's Adele and Rolling in the Deep, and it's Liz and Chris on your Tuesday. Yeah.
1: Yep.
0: I'm still confused, but apparently it's Tuesday. What kind of dirt do you have today, Liz?
2: A closure for the Jonas family.
0: Uh-oh.
2: I'll explain coming up.
0: All right, that's in about 10 minutes. Now it's Alex Warren and Ordinary.

eventually. So if our time is running out, day after day, we'll make the mundane a masterpiece. Oh my, my, oh my, my love, I take one look at you, you're taking me out.

0: Rick Springfield and Jesse's girl, and it's Liz and Chris. It is a Tuesday morning. Time for the Tuesday Dirt. Here's Liz.
1: All right, well, Prince William has hinted that he is hoping for an invitation to Taylor Swift and Travis Kelce's upcoming wedding. Huh? In related news, one alleged guest says that single guests are not allowed to have a plus one at the ceremony.
0: Oh.
1: And this better be wrong. Tom Hardy has allegedly been fired from Mobland after upsetting his co-star Helen Mirren. Helen is said to be frustrated with Tom constantly being late, and she finds his attitude annoying. The crew say Tom is very, very arrogant, and they feel like he is purposely winding her up. That is a good show, so it better not be true. And the Jonas family has closed their Vegas restaurant, Nelly's Southern Kitchen. The family say they made the decision to close the Southern Comfort Food restaurant when the lease expired at MGM. Here's the crazy thing. Related news. Kevin's favorite dish at that restaurant are the chicken tenders because they're breaded with Captain Crunch. Not sure how I feel about that. Not your dirt.
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8: A hot afternoon after a few widely scattered hits of rain this morning. Our high this afternoon near 90 degrees with a south wind at 10 to 15 miles per hour. Tonight, partly cloudy skies, a low near 63. Tomorrow, we're going to heat up again. A high temperature close to 90. Southeast winds at 5 to 10. Temperature staying in the 80s on Thursday. From the Storm Center at Kettleland TV, I'm meteorologist Brian Carstens.

0: It's Steve Perry, O'Sherry, and it's Liz and Chrissy Neal. We called it right all the way back on Friday, but it wasn't a tough one. Star Wars, The Mandalorian, yeah. And Grogu is the new...
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0: Charles Kelly and Can't Be Alone Tonight, and it's Liz and Chris. Well, this makes me feel better about things. There's a concern that people who follow true crime stories learn tricks of the trade so they can become better criminals.
1: Yeah.
0: No, that's not true. Reading about or listening to stories of real-world violence does not seem to make people more creative when it comes to breaking the law. Mm. In fact, heavy consumers of true crime stories and shows are less likely to use their imaginative skills for bad purposes.
2: Huh.
0: See, this is good for me and pretty much for everybody.

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It is back to work. We are playing the hits for you. Thank you for choosing us to be your workday soundtrack. 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

0: That is The Fate of Ophelia by Taylor Swift. The American Music Awards were last night. She did not win for Song of the Year on that one. Actually, Golden by K-pop Demon Hunters won for Song of the Year, which is great, right? Very excited about that. So the American Music Awards, so much fun to watch. 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
8: A few widely scattered showers and thunder showers this morning. Otherwise, a hot afternoon. Our high near 90 degrees. South wind at 10 to 15. Partly cloudy tonight, low at 63. Tomorrow, we warm up close to 90 in the afternoon. About a 20% chance of a late day shower or thunderstorm. Highs back to the mid 80s on Thursday. From the Storm Center at Kettleland TV, I'm Brian Karstens.

0: his biggest hits. That is Prince, Little Red Corvette. It is a great day. We've got some great music coming up for you, getting you back in the groove of things after your long Memorial Day weekend. Thank you for making us your workday soundtrack.
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0: You know that one. Some great music coming off Memorial Day weekend as we are getting you back into the groove of your workday routine. 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
8: A hot afternoon after a few widely scattered hits of rain this morning. Our high this afternoon near 90 degrees with a south wind at 10 to 15 miles per hour. Tonight, partly cloudy skies, a low near 63. Tomorrow, we're going to heat up again. A high temperature close to 90. Southeast winds at 5 to 10. Temperature staying in the 80s on Thursday. From the Storm Center at Kettleland TV, I'm meteorologist Brian Karstens.

0: So good. A Grammy Award winning song from Tracy Chapman and Fast Car. And of course, we love the Luke Combs version as well. Once a Grammy winner, we know this is a song that's going to stand the test of time. I always say that. I love music that tells stories and that captures our hearts. Some songs just never get old, and that is on the list.
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0: music from Bruno Mars. I just might. Some great music for the workday. I'm Andrea Jackson. We've got the latest in tech trends. One of my favorite things to follow is, of course, SpaceX. They've completed their most successful test flight of Starship, the largest and most powerful rocket yet. That may take astronauts to the moon's surface in 2028. Isn't this so fun to see this technology and what is happening with Elon Musk and what he's doing with SpaceX? Pretty amazing. That is the latest in tech trends. We will have more tomorrow, so keep it right here.
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8: A few widely scattered showers and thunder showers this morning. Otherwise, a hot afternoon. Our high near 90 degrees. South wind at 10 to 15. Partly cloudy tonight. Low at 63. Tomorrow, we warm up close to 90 in the afternoon. About a 20% chance of a late day shower or thunderstorm. Highs back to the mid 80s on Thursday. From the Storm Center at Kettleland TV, I'm Brian Carstens.

0: much fun. That is Tiffany. I think we're alone now. Now that has got to bring back some memories for you in the music video where she was touring malls with her parents and that became a huge hit. Now, if you saw last night, the American Music Awards, Billy Idol closed the American Music Awards and brought the house down with a performance of Dancing with Myself. That was super fun to watch. He's 70 years old. He still got it. I was talking to my husband. I'm saying we are aging better these days for sure. BTS won Artist of the Year and Sabrina Carpenter's Man's Best Friend won Album of the Year. It was a great show.
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0: favorites. That is Eddie Money, Take Me Home Tonight. And listen, do you not want to be that annoying coworker? The main thing you have to watch out for is don't micromanage your coworkers, right? That is so irritating. And I live in a world where there's very talented people. And I always say you cannot micromanage talent, right? You just got to let them do what they do. So if you're in management or you're having a little friction at the office, kind of look in the mirror. Are you starting to micromanage? That is a big no-no.
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7: Sunny and hot as we go through the rest of your Tuesday, a high of 92. That would be our first 90-plus degree day of the year. We'll have a south wind around 10 to 20 miles per hour. Mostly clear and generally calm tonight, but not necessarily cool. We'll have a low of 60. Another run to the low 90s on Wednesday, mostly sunny with a light southeast breeze in place. From the Storm Center at Kello Wan TV, I'm meteorologist Adam Roy.

0: That one well from the Red Hot Chili Peppers. What a classic. You know what else is a classic is shopping at Target during the summer, right? So they have reimagined their shopping carts. Those are going to roll out nationwide. They're going to be smoother with better handles, increased shopping space, and a larger cup holder. Because, yeah, I'm like you. A lot of people are carrying around their drinks these days as you are running your errands. You have a big Stanley or something. Well, Target is realizing this, and they're going to make your shopping even better. So, hey, like me and you, we're going to be organizing this summer. That's going to make it kind of fun to go shopping.
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0: good. That is music from Taylor Swift and Opalite. Now, Swift did not make an appearance at the American Music Awards last night. She is busy taking some time off after that Eras tour. You can't blame her. And she's getting ready to get married, planning a wedding. How exciting.
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We are playing the hits. 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

0: What a great song that is, Ordinary by Alex Warren. It's burned into my mind now because the Grammys always deliver those performances that we never forget. And one of them was Alex Warren because he was having some technical difficulties. And you always wonder how these artists are going to handle that. And he handled it very, very well, very, very well and very smoothly. Kind of got to love that. 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
8: Plenty of sunshine and heat to go around as we go through the rest of your Tuesday. 92 south winds around 10 to 20 miles per hour. We don't cool off all that much tonight. Mostly clear, calm at least with a light southeast breeze. Your low either side of 60. We get back into the low 90s on Wednesday. Mostly sunny. That southeast wind remaining light at 5 to 15 miles per hour. We'll be just south of 90 on Thursday. From the Storm Center, I'm meteorologist Adam Rush.

0: on Billy Joel and My Life. His daughter Alexa has talked about his health in recent weeks, really in months, saying that he's doing really well. He is doing a lot of physical therapy and trying to get better these days. He is the piano man. I got to see him at Madison Square Garden many moons ago. It was a memorable performance, and I love seeing artists like this because they are legends.
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0: What a great performance. That is Bruno Mars with Lady Gaga, a Grammy Award winning song, Die With a Smile. And if you see Bruno Mars in concert for the Romantic Tour, that was one of the highlights for me when he sat down at the piano, played this song, just he and the piano, a great vocal, great performance, great song. Everything about it was a Grammy Award winning performance.
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Equipment that can quickly warn you during emergencies is being tested. If this had been an actual emergency, such as a winter storm, flood, or tornado, official messages would have followed this alert tone. Stations of the South Dakota Public Broadcasting Network serve all operational areas of the state of South Dakota. This concludes this test of the Emergency Alert System.

0: 95.7 Kello FM, how to save a life. That was the fray. I'm Andy Harris. Sioux Falls Stampede Clark Cup champions are going to party tonight, and you and I are both invited. This will be at the Birdcage starting at 6 this evening, and there's something for everybody. You know, like inflatables and games for the kids. Going to be a photo booth. Merch, Clark Cup Championship merchandise for sale. Also hot dogs and beverages. And later on in the evening, an autograph session with the entire team. Plus get a photo taken, you and the Clark Cup. It'll be a lot of fun tonight. The weather's going to cooperate too. 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And then you're going to hear One Direction and Sabrina Carpenter on 95.7 Kello FM.
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3: Sunny and hot as we go through the rest of your Tuesday, a high of 92. That would be our first 90-plus degree day of the year. We'll have a south wind around 10 to 20 miles per hour. Mostly clear and generally calm tonight, but not necessarily cool. We'll have a low of 60. Another run to the low 90s on Wednesday, mostly sunny with a light southeast breeze in place. From the Storm Center at Kelvin TD, I'm meteorologist Adam Roy.

0: 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That was Dan Hartman. I Can Dream About You. I'm Andy Harris. Well, coming up on Saturday, it'll be Kickstands Up for a Good Cause, the Sioux Empire Pit Rescue Poker Run. 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

0: 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Relax, unwind, feel good. The man I need. That was Olivia Dean. I'm Andy Harris. Well, the Sioux Falls Stampede back in town after clinching the Clark Cup Championship in Muskegon over the weekend. There's going to be a celebration at the Birdcage tonight, and you are invited. Starts at 6 o'clock, and there's going to be inflatables and games and fun for the kids, a photo booth, Clark Cup Championship merchandise for sale, hot dogs, beverages, and an autograph session with the whole team at some point in the evening. Plus, if you want, you can get your photo taken with the Clark Cup. It'll be a lot of fun, and the weather will be just fine for it. 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
5: Plenty of sunshine and heat to go around as we go through the rest of your Tuesday. 92 south winds around 10 to 20 miles per hour. We don't cool off all that much tonight. Mostly clear, calm at least, with a light southeast breeze. Your low either side of 60. We get back into the low 90s on Wednesday. Mostly sunny. That southeast wind remaining light at 5 to 15 miles per hour. We'll be just south of 90 on Thursday. From the Storm Center, I'm meteorologist Adam Rush.

0: 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My name's Andy Harris. 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

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Here's I Just Might. It's Bruno Mars. 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

0: 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I'm Andy Harris. Going to be some fun stuff going on at the Birdcage tonight. Starting at 6, the Sioux Falls Stampede hosting a Clark Cup Championship celebration. 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You can take your picture with the Clark Cup. Going to be a lot of fun. 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
9: Sunny and hot as we go through the rest of your Tuesday, a high of 92. That would be our first 90-plus degree day of the year. We'll have a south wind around 10 to 20 miles per hour. Mostly clear and generally calm tonight, but not necessarily cool. We'll have a low of 60. Another run to the low 90s on Wednesday, mostly sunny with a light southeast breeze in place. From the Storm Center at Kelloland TV, I'm meteorologist Adam Ruin.

0: 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REO Speedwagon can't fight this feeling. I'm Andy Harris. 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

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Oh, yeah, she's choosing Texas. That was Ella Langley. I'm Andy Harris. Hope you had a good day at work. Hope you're having a good ride home. 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

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Thanks for having us along for the ride. Here's Adele. 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

0: 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Golden from Huntrix. I'm Andy Harris. Well, they're going to be hopping around and having a great time at the Birdcage tonight. It's the Sioux Falls Stampede Clark Cup Championship Celebration. Fun and games for the kids, a photo booth, hot dogs, water, other beverages, an autograph session with the team, photo ops. Yeah, with the Clark Cup as well. This is going to be a blast, and I don't think the weather could be any better. We'll check that out for you. Forecast coming up from the Kelloland Live Doppler Storm Center. And then stick around for Portugal the Man, that song Feel It Still. Teddy Swims is on the way, too, on 95.7 Kello FM.
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6: Plenty of sunshine and heat to go around as we go through the rest of your Tuesday. 92 south winds around 10 to 20 miles per hour. We don't cool off all that much tonight. Mostly clear, calm at least with a light southeast breeze. Your low either side of 60. We get back into the low 90s on Wednesday. Mostly sunny. That southeast wind remaining light at 5 to 15 miles per hour. We'll be just south of 90 on Thursday. From the Storm Center, I'm meteorologist Adam Rush.

0: 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Celebration there. Cool and the gang. I'm Andy Harris. Well, tomorrow night's the big night at the Washington Pavilion. River Dance. 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

0: That is Matchbox 20 and on. Well, airlines are cracking down on what's being called seat squatting, warning passengers could be removed from flights for engaging in this. Seat squatting is prompting airlines to take a much tougher stance, with some warning that passengers who refuse to sit in their assigned seats could now face removal from the plane itself. The practice where travelers take seats that are not theirs, often hoping no one will challenge them, has become increasingly common, apparently, and is now drawing attention from both airlines and frustrated passengers. Well, yeah, I could see that. 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
10: Sunny and hot as we go through the rest of your Tuesday, a high of 92. That would be our first 90-plus degree day of the year. We'll have a south wind around 10 to 20 miles per hour. Mostly clear and generally calm tonight, but not necessarily cool. We'll have a low of 60. Another run to the low 90s on Wednesday, mostly sunny with a light southeast breeze in place. From the Storm Center at Kello Wayne TV, I'm meteorologist Adam Ruin.

0: That is Justin Bieber and Intentions. A sense of humor really can help your career. In one study, nearly 9 in 10 personnel directors said they thought those with a sense of humor did a better job, and almost all CEOs polled preferred employees with a sense of humor. Management studies also seem to show that people with a good sense of humor are promoted faster and go further in corporations.
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